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1: This is Akashwani the news read by Tanvi Kurana Prime Minister Narendra Modi has asserted that the foundation of the Indian economy remains exceptionally strong, with the nation recording a robust 7.7% growth in the fiscal year 2025-26 despite a global economic crisis. Addressing a large gathering after launching a series of developmental works worth ₹2,970 crore in Daman last evening, the Prime Minister noted that India continues to be among the fastest growing economies in the world. He assured the citizens that the country will forge ahead with its reform express while prioritizing massive infrastructure development and welfare schemes for the poor. Prime Minister Narendra Modi has emphasized self-reliance in the energy sector, stating that the world is moving towards a green future and India is actively leading the way by balancing economic growth with ecological preservation. Earlier, Mr. Modi launched various infrastructure projects worth around ₹18,000 crore in Surat. India's economy has maintained a strong momentum in 2025-26 with real gross domestic product GDP estimated to grow by 7.7% in comparison to 7.1% in 2024-25. The Ministry of Statistics and Programme Implementation yesterday released the provisional estimates of annual GDP for the financial year 2025-26 and quarterly estimates of January to March this year. It said the primary sector has observed 3.2% growth rate, mainly driven by the performance of agriculture and fisheries sectors. Minister for Petroleum and Natural Gas Hardeep Puri announced that natural gas has been discovered at the Sri Vijayapuram 3, about 15 kilometers off the east coast of the Andaman Islands. In the social media post, Mr. Puri said the discovery reinforces the vast energy potential of the Andaman Sea and marks another success in the ongoing exploration campaign in the basin. He said Oil India is currently undertaking gas sampling to assess the composition and calorific value of the gas. Central Board of Secondary Education, CBSE, has extended the last date for the submission of applications for the verification of marks and re-evaluation till 7th of June. In a social media post, the board said students can now submit their applications till Sunday midnight. CBSE said that the decision has been taken in the interest of students to provide them with additional time to complete the application process. The earlier deadline for submission of applications was 6th of this month. CBSE has advised all the eligible students to take note of the extended deadline and complete the application process within the stipulated time. The Reserve Bank of India, RBI, has announced key changes to the regulatory framework governing investments by foreign portfolio investors, FPIs, in government securities aimed at improving ease of investment and simplifying compliance requirements. Under the revised framework, FPIs investing through the general route will no longer be required to comply with short-term investment limits, security-wise limits, and also concentration limits. In chess, Grandmaster R. Pragnananda has created history by becoming the first Indian to win the Norway chess title in Oslo with a final round victory over Germany's Vincent Kemer. Pragnananda, who began the day in the third place, secured a crucial classical win worth 3 points to finish with 18 points and seal the title. In hockey, India defeated Pakistan 5-3 in the semi-final of the men's Under-18 Asia Cup in Kakamigihara, Japan, to set up a title clash against the hosts. In cricket, India will take on Afghanistan in a one-off test match at the Maharaja Yadavendra Singh International Cricket Stadium in New Chandigarh today. The match will begin at 9:30 a.m. Indian Standard Time. This will be the first test between the two sides since 2018 when Afghanistan played its maiden test match. Shubman Gill will lead the men in blue. And that is the end of this news bulletin.
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1: we are a networking body we are an alumni association we work to reconnect lost friends of various batches various departments and various campuses association serves the purpose to reconnect all alumni all batch, all campus, at one platform.
0: Dam Lona Zol and Colonel Call Cheng Noi Somopan Hitchongman, Indian Oil Corporation Limited, IOCL in ZMC and H Mantur, Alan Nesu Health and Family Welfare Minister, Pilgrim Pichon, Ahman Pui, Dam 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

This is Akashvani Shillong, the Northeast News Bulletin, read by Miranda Blah. The headlines: Smart Border Project in its final execution stage, says Union Home Minister Amit Shah. Parliamentary Consultative Committee of the Ministry of Health and Family Welfare discussed child health programs in Shillong. Council of Ministers expanded in Assam with induction of 12 new cabinet ministers. Three persons, including a woman, killed by unknown armed miscreants in Manipur. Chief Minister condemns the killing. Now the news in detail. Union Home Minister Amit Shah has said that the Smart Border Project is in its final execution stage, with a pilot rollout planned next year at 7 to 8 sensitive locations across border guarded by the BSF and SSB, addressing the Prahari Sammelan at Ladkamura border outpost in Tripura on Friday. Amit Shah said the project will integrate advanced technology, jawans and local civil administration to create an impenetrable border management system. The Union Home Minister also asserted that the government will not allow any demographic shifts across the porous border stretches of Tripura, West Bengal and Bihar through infiltration or border gaps. The Home Minister also stressed the need to eliminate threats such as drug smuggling, human trafficking and cattle smuggling. Earlier, he also participated in a mass plantation drive and planted an agar tree. Addressing the jawans, the Union Home Minister highlighted that Central Armed Police Forces personnel have planted a massive 6.40 crore trees across the country since 2019. The Parliamentary Consultative Committee of the Ministry of Health and Family Welfare met in Shillong on Friday to discuss child health programs and measures to strengthen child health care policies in India. The meeting was chaired by Union Health Minister J.P. Nadda and attended by Minister of State Anupriya Patel. The committee members later visited NAGRIMS, where they reviewed the institute's infrastructure and child health care services, including the pediatric OPD and ward. The members expressed satisfaction with the healthcare services being provided to the patients in the institute. The delegation, along with the Union Health Secretary Punya Salila Srivastava, also participated in a tree plantation drive at the campus on the occasion of World Environment Day. NAGRIMS Director Professor Nalin Mehta described the visit as successful and said the ministry's initiatives would help strengthen child healthcare across India. The Council of Ministers was expanded in Assam on Friday with the induction of 12 new cabinet ministers at a swearing-in ceremony at the Jyoti Bishnu Antarjatik Kala Mandir in Guwahati. Governor Lakshman Prasad Acharya administered the oath of office and secrecy to the new ministers in the presence of Chief Minister Himanta Biswa Sarma and other dignitaries. 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The expanded ministry included four first-time ministers, Ashwini Ray Sarkar, Biswajit Daimari, Nilima Devi and Susanta Borgohain. Nilima Devi is the only woman among the newly inducted ministers. In Manipur, three persons, including a woman, were killed by unknown armed miscreants at a village in Kangpokpi district on Friday. Manipur police said the incident took place at Loibol Kulen village under the new Kaithel Manbi police station of Kangpokpi district on early Friday morning when unknown armed miscreants attacked the village and set ablaze seven houses. The post-mortem of the deceased bodies have been completed and police have initiated an investigation. Meanwhile, Manipur Chief Minister Yomnam Kemchan Singh has condemned the brutal attack at Loibol Kulen village, which resulted in the killing of three innocent civilians. Terming the act as heinous and cowardly, the chief minister said that the government will not spare those responsible for this barbaric act. The chief minister has directed the state police and central security agencies to immediately apprehend the perpetrators at the earliest. The Director General of Cabinet Central Reserve Police Force, CRPF, Gayendra Pratap Singh, along with senior officers, called on the Governor of Manipur, Ajay Kumar Bhalla, at Lok Bhavan Imphal on Friday. During the meeting, the officers apprised the Governor of the prevailing security situation and the measures being implemented across the state. Emphasis was laid on strengthening security arrangements to safeguard the lives and property of citizens, maintain peace and stability, and address emerging challenges effectively.
Meghalaya Chief Minister Conrad Sangma on Friday attended the World Environment Day celebration at Maura village under Khadarshnong Lightcore CNRD block, reaffirming the state's commitment to sustainable development and community-led environmental conservation. The program, held under this theme, Inspired by Nature for Climate for Our Future, highlighted that Maura Multipurpose Reservoir Project, recognized in the Economic Survey 2024-25 as a model for integrated water resource management, focusing on rainwater harvesting, groundwater recharge, spring rejuvenation and afforestation. Addressing the gathering, Sangma announced a change in government protocol, stating that leaders should facilitate local people instead of being facilitated by the communities. The Assam Government Cabinet on Friday approved a policy enabling grade 4 employees working in the government schools to secure promotions to grade 3 posts, a move aimed at creating greater career advancement opportunities for non-teaching staff in the education sector. Chief Minister Himanta Biswa Sarma announced the decision while addressing the reporters after a cabinet meeting. Sarma said that although provisions already existed for the promotion of grade 4 employees to grade 3 positions, the government had not previously established a comprehensive framework governing process. According to Sarma, the decision will benefit a large number of employees serving in the government schools across the state by providing them with a structured pathway for career progression. Meanwhile, the cabinet has also approved hike in dearness allowance and dearness relief for serving state government employees and pensioners from the existing 58% to 60%. The cabinet has also approved enhancement of the MLA local area development MLA LAD allocation from 1 crore rupees to 1.5 crore rupees per MLA for the financial year 2026-27. Mizoram ruling party Zoram People's Movement nominee K. Laltuang Kima, who currently serves as the party spokesperson, on Friday filed his papers for the upcoming Rajya Sabha polls slated for the 18th of this month. Mizoram has only one Rajya Sabha seat, and the current Rajya Sabha member is K. Vanlal Veena of Mizoram National Front. It is learned that the opposition Mizoram National Front will announce the name of its candidate for the upcoming parliamentary polls on the 8th of this month. Congress and BJP will not field candidates as they fall short of the support of 4 MLAs, benchmark required to field candidates for the Rajya Sabha elections. A proposal for the release of a series of commemorative postage stamps showcasing the rich heritage, culture and unique identity of Arunachal Pradesh was discussed during a meeting between the Governor of Arunachal Pradesh, Lieutenant General K.T. Patnaik, and Brijesh Kumar, Chief Postmaster General Northeast Circle in Shillong on Friday. The proposed stamps are expected to highlight the state's indigenous tribes, traditions and culture, heritage sites, flora and fauna, GI-tagged indigenous products and handicrafts. During the meeting, Brijesh Kumar briefed the governor on the process and approval mechanism for the issuance of commemorative postage stamps by the Department of Posts. The governor also noted that such initiatives would help showcase Arunachal Pradesh's distinctive identity and rich legacy to a wider audience, both within the country and abroad. Nagaland on Friday joined the global observance of the World Environment Day in various events held across the state. A special program was organized by the Department of Environment, Forests and Climate Change at the Kohima Peace Memorial and Eco Park, where Minister for Environment, Forests and Climate Change, C.L. John, called for mass tree plantation.

0: while urging young citizens to take the lead in protecting the environment and combating climate change. He said environment conservation is a shared responsibility that goes beyond education, profession and religion. The minister stressed that development and prosperity would have little meaning without safeguarding the environment and climate. And now before we close the headlines, once again, Smart Border Project in its final execution stage, says Union Home Minister Amit Shah. Parliamentary Consultative Committee on the Ministry of Health and Family Welfare discussed child health programs in Shillong. Council of Ministers expanded in Assam with the induction of 12 new cabinet ministers. Three persons, including a woman killed by unknown armed miscreants in Manipur, Chief Minister condemns the killing. And with that, we end the Northeast News Bulletin, which came to you from the Shillong station of Akashvani. Have a nice day.
1: This is Akashvani Aizawl. We're now listening to the Western music, and in this segment, we're going to listen to the song of Lenny Kravitz, Leona Lewis, and Duran Hayes. And to begin our segment, let's listen to the song called A Moment Like This by Leona Lewis.

There is a song called Better in Time by Leona Lewis, and that's all we can afford this segment of Western music broadcasted from Akashvani Aizawl. Hey, Akashvani Aizawl, and you know, Zing Dar Kuan, ya, and Tin Tarlang Sarzwa, Long Ai Tang U. 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

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Some things go right, some things go wrong. 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

check it out, check it out, check it out, check it out, check it out, check it out. 1, 2, 2, 2, 2, 2, 2, 2, 2. 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
2: 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This is Akash Vani Aizola and you're currently tuning into the segment of Mixed Melodies. Currently it's 10:46 and today I'm going to present you a beautiful and melodious artist. The artists I have for you today in this segment are Holly Valance and Dao Zhui. For our very first song, we're gonna listen Kiss Kiss by Holly Valance.
3: Mwah.

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And up next here we have Naughty Girl by Holly Valance.

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1: Hello everyone, my name is Jenny Zonunmoyi. I am very, very grateful to have this kind of opportunity like Music of My Choice program. In this time, I will select the world's greatest song of all time and going to be funny, so please I'm begging you to listen to till the end. Let's get started. The first song of my choice would be Hero by Mariah Carey. Hero by Mariah Carey is one of her most iconic and enduring songs, a powerful pop ballad about self-belief and inner strength. Released in 1993 as part of her album Music Box, written by Mariah Carey and Walter Afanasieff. Originally, Mariah was hesitant to record it because she felt the message might sound too preachy, but it became one of her signature songs. It became a number one top chart hit on the Billboard Hot 100. Over time, it's been embraced as an anthem of hope, often associated with a moment of healing, remembrance, and empowerment. Mariah has performed it at major benefit concerts and memorial events, which strengthen its emotional and cultural significance. Why it endures? Hero stands out because it's simple, universal, and deeply affirming. It speaks to moments when people feel loss of powerless and remind them they already have what they need to keep going. So now let's enjoy Hero by Mariah Carey together.

The second song would be I've Been Away Too Long by George Baker. This is the 1975 soft pop ballad by the Dutch group George Baker's Selection, fronted by George Baker. This song is about returning to a loved one after being away, filled with regret, longing, and the hope of reconciliation. Its gentle melody and emotional delivery, a classic of the group's romantic 1970s sound, became one of the band's biggest international hits, especially popular across Europe in the UK and during the mid-1970s. Known for its simple, heartfelt lyrics and easy listening style, many singers covered this song and some people call it a beautiful song. So, let's listen to the song I've Been Away Too Long by George Baker.

Alright, the next song will be Michael Bolton, To Love Somebody. To Love Somebody is a power ballad cover of the classic song originally written by Berry and Robin Gripp, Hits in Bee Gees, in 1967. The original Bee Gees version is a soulful, restrained pop R&B song about unrequited love and emotional vulnerability. Michael Bolton recorded his version in the late 1980s, a period when he was well known for reinterpreting classic songs with a dramatic, adult contemporary style. So let us listen to To Love Somebody by Michael Bolton.

move on to the next song. The next song will be One Moment in Time by Whitney Houston. Whitney Houston, One Moment in Time is a powerful inspirational ballad performed by Whitney Houston, released in 1988. It became one of her most iconic songs, known for its message about perseverance, self-belief, and striving for greatness. The song was written by Albert Hammond and John Batiste. It was recorded for the 1988 Summer Olympics in Seoul, serving as the official theme song in several countries. Unlike many of Whitney's hits, she did not write the song, but her vocal delivery made it uniquely hers. Chart success and legacy. Reached 1 chart in UK and Germany, peaked at 5 chart on the top US Billboard Hot 100. Became a staple at sporting events, graduations, and motivational moments. Now let's enjoy one of my favorite songs, One Moment in Time by Whitney Houston.

Move on to the next song, Too Much Love Will Kill You by Queen. Too Much Love Will Kill You by Queen is a power ballad associated with Queen, best known for its emotional weight and the complicated story behind it. This song is written by Brian May, Frank Musker, and Elizabeth Lammers, recorded late 1980s, original Queen version recorded in 1989, released by Queen 1995 on Made in Heaven after Freddie Mercury's death. Now let us enjoy Too Much Love Will Kill You by Queen together.

All right, move on to the last song. The last song will be Bye Bye by Mariah Carey. Bye Bye is about saying goodbye to people you love, especially those who died too soon. Mariah wrote it as a tribute to several people in her life who passed away, including her father, Alfred Roy Carey, close friends, and industry figures. She reflected on how life keeps moving even though her world feels like it stopped. Time did not slow down to give her a chance to prepare or say everything she wanted. Death doesn't wait for closure. It interrupts life abruptly. Bye-bye is not a clean goodbye. It's a forced separation. Now listen to Bye-bye by Mariah Carey for the last song.

0: We came to an end, and thank you for being listened till the end. I want to give another gratitude of giving me opportunity to do music of my choice. Thank you.
1: Tuna kan ngay thak tak, music of my choice sa hunun mang tu ka, Jenny zau nun moi, katla ay zau lamini. 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

This is Akash Vani Aizawl, and you're currently tuned into the segment of Western music. The artists I have for you today in this segment are Cheryl Cole, Josh Groban, and Natasha Bedingfield. For our very first song, we're gonna listen Don't Talk About This Love by Cheryl Cole.

That was Don't Talk About His Love by Sheryl Cole. And up next here we have Voice Exists by Josh Groban, and this song will be followed by Natasha Bedingfield with a song called Angel.

That was Angel by Natasha Bedingfield, and for our next song we're gonna listen Sheryl Cole with a song called Fight for This Love.

The Duo's "Were at Home" by Josh Groban, and up next here we have "Beg Your Earth" by Natasha Bedingfield, and this song will be followed by Sheryl Cole with a song called "Happy Hour."

0: That was Happier by Cheryl Cole, and with that song we're gonna wrap up this Western segment, and it presents to you from Akash Vani Aizawl. Hei Akash Vani Aizawl ani dar khadle minit nga ani atuna chuan chanchin har sap chunga puan deli chunga lak chhon ilongai thang u.
1: This is Akashvani, the news read by Saira Mujtaba. The Reserve Bank of India has simplified the rules governing investments by foreign portfolio investors or FPIs in government securities. Under the revised framework, FPIs investing through the general route will get greater flexibility as certain investment restrictions have been removed. RBI has also merged the existing general and long-term investment categories into a single limit for government securities and state government securities. The revised directions have come into effect immediately. Central Board of Secondary Education or CBSE has extended the last date for submission of applications for verification of marks and re-evaluation till tomorrow. In a social media post, the board said, students can now submit their applications till Sunday midnight. CBSE said that the decision has been taken in the interest of students to provide them with additional time to complete the application process. Defence Minister Rajnath Singh said, India continues to stand out as the world's fastest growing major economy at a time when many countries are facing economic uncertainty. Referring to the registered GDP growth rate of 7.7% in the financial year 2025-26, Mr. Singh said that the achievement underscores resilience and underlying strength of the Indian economy built over the last 12 years. In a social media post, Mr. Singh said that under the leadership of Prime Minister Narendra Modi, India has combined economic growth with stability, confidence, sustainability and credibility. In Punjab, 9 people were killed and 22 injured after their vehicle collided with a truck on the Firozpur-Fazilka road this morning. The victims, all members of the same family, were on their way to Bias to immerse the ashes of a deceased relative in the Bias River when the accident occurred. Senior police officials reached the accident site and rescue operations were carried out with the help of local residents. Delhi police has arrested a hotel cook in connection with the Malviya Nagar fire incident. The fire broke out at a hotel in Malviya Nagar on the 3rd of

0: this month and claimed lives of 21 people while injuring 40 others. Earlier, the police had also arrested the hotel owner under charges of culpable homicide and other relevant sections. The police stated that further interrogation and investigation is underway. The 29th edition of the India-US Army-to-Army Staff Talks was held in Hawaii, co-chaired by Lieutenant General Rajiv Ghai, Deputy Chief of the Army Staff Strategy, and Lieutenant General Joel Vowell, and Deputy Commanding General of the US Army Pacific. The discussions focused on strengthening bilateral defense cooperation, enhancing interoperability, expanding professional exchanges, and deepening military collaboration in support of shared security interests. In Andhra Pradesh, Janasena Party President Pavan Kalyan has announced Lingamaneni Ramesh as the party's candidate for the upcoming Rajya Sabha election. The announcement was made through an official statement issued by the party. L. Ramesh is scheduled to file his nomination papers today. According to party sources, Ramesh has been associated with Janasena and its leadership since 2015. The second edition of Mango Magic Festival, promotion and tasting event of Indian mangoes, was hosted in Seattle, United States today. Over 100 leading importers of Indian fruits, including senior leadership of US retailers like Costco, participated and tasted 7 premium varieties of Indian mangoes on display. India is currently the world's largest producer of mangoes, with an annual output of over 26 million metric tons and more than 1,000 named varieties. India Meteorological Department, IMD, has issued a red alert for very heavy rainfall with isolated extremely heavy rainfall over Keralam and Mahi today. Heavy to very heavy rainfall conditions are also expected over parts of northeast India, Karnataka and Tamil Nadu, Puducherry and Karaikal for the day. Similar conditions have been predicted over sub-Himalayan West Bengal, Telangana, Konkan, Goa, Madhya Maharashtra, Rayalaseema, Andaman and Nicobar Islands and Lakshadweep. The weather agency predicted thunderstorm accompanied by lightning and gusty winds over Delhi, NCR, East Uttar Pradesh, Madhya Pradesh, Jharkhand and Jammu and Kashmir today. And in hockey, India will face host Japan in the final of the Men's Under-18 Asia Cup 2026 in Japan today. The match will start at 3:30 p.m. IST. And that is the end of this news bulletin.
1: Hey, Akash, Vani Aizolani, do not swan live phone in. Life Interaction Program Huna Kumsom Panikal Tatsunga Sarkar Lai Puin Hato Lang Sarzual Titi Tupui Manga Dr. H. 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
4: And now the news in detail. The Reserve Bank of India has simplified the rules governing investments by foreign portfolio investors or FPIs in government securities. The revised framework is aimed at making investments easier and reducing compliance requirements for foreign investors. More from our correspondent.
5: Under the revised framework, FPIs investing through the general route will get greater flexibility as certain investment restrictions have been removed. The RBI has also merged the existing general and long-term investment categories into a single limit for government securities and state government securities. For financial year 26-27, the investment limit for central government securities has been fixed at 4,62,490 crore for the first half of the year and 4,77,006 crore for the second half. For state government securities, the corresponding limits have been set at 1,53,043 crore and 1,64,242 crore respectively. The revised directions have come into effect immediately. Ankita Apte, Akashvani News, Mumbai.
4: External Affairs Minister Dr. S. Jayashankar will hold talks with Nepal Foreign Affairs Minister Shishir Khanal in New Delhi this evening. The Foreign Affairs Ministry of Nepal said that during the meeting, both sides will discuss matters of mutual interest with a view to enhancing cooperation across key sectors including trade, investment, connectivity, energy and people-to-people ties. Meanwhile, External Affairs Ministry spokesperson Randhir Jaiswal said the visit will further strengthen the special partnership between India and Nepal.
1: With Nepal, we have an expansive agenda from development cooperation to people-to-people ties to trade and investment. So all these ties together will be discussed when the two foreign ministers meet. But on our side, we are keen to further strengthen this multifaceted partnership that we have with Nepal.
4: Central Board of Secondary Education or CBSE has extended the last date for submission of applications for verification of marks and re-evaluation till tomorrow. In a social media post, the board said students can now submit their applications till Sunday midnight. CBSE said that the decision has been taken in the interest of students to provide them with additional time to complete the application process. The earlier deadline for submission of applications was 6th of this month. Defence Minister Rajnath Singh today said that India continues to stand out as the world's fastest growing major economy at a time when many countries are facing economic uncertainty. Referring to the registered GDP growth rate of 7.7% in the financial year 2025-26, Mr. Singh said that the achievement underscores resilience and underlying strength of the Indian economy built over the last 12 years. In a social media post, Mr. Singh said that under the leadership of Prime Minister Narendra Modi, India has combined economic growth with stability, confidence, sustainability and credibility. Union Minister of Culture and Tourism Gajendra Singh Shekhawat today said that India's solar capacity has grown from 2.8 gigawatt to 155 gigawatt in the last 12 years. In a social media post, Mr. Shekhawat said that over 4 million homes are illuminated by solar energy and the doubling of solar capacity in the agricultural sector is proof of progress alongside environmental conservation. He emphasized that with the resolve to make every roof solar powered, every home an energy hub and every field a center of energy, India is rapidly moving towards the goal of 500 gigawatt renewable energy capacity. The 29th edition of the India-US Army-to-Army Staff Talks was held in Hawaii, co-chaired by Lieutenant General Rajiv Ghai, Deputy Chief of the Army Staff Strategy, and Lieutenant General Joel Vowell and Deputy Commanding General of the US Army Pacific. The discussions focused on strengthening bilateral defense cooperation, enhancing interoperability, expanding professional exchanges, and deepening military collaboration in support of shared security interests. In Punjab, at least 9 people were killed and 22 others injured when a vehicle carrying members of a family collided with a truck on the Ferozpur-Fazilka road this morning. The victims, all members of the same family, were on their way to Bias to immerse the ashes of a deceased relative in the Bias River when the accident occurred. Many people reportedly died on the spot while the injured were rushed to Ferozpur Civil Hospital and Faridkot Medical College for treatment. Police sources told Akashvani that many injured remain serious. Delhi police has arrested a hotel cook in connection with the Malviya Nagar fire incident. The fire broke out at a hotel in Malviya Nagar on the 3rd of this month and claimed the lives of 21 people while injuring 40 others. Earlier, the police had also arrested the hotel owner under charges of culpable homicide and other relevant sections. The police stated that further interrogation and investigation is underway. This is Akashvani giving you the news. For quick news updates round the clock, follow us on our X handle at TIR News Alerts. And for details of these stories and more, log on to our website www.newsonair.gov.in and download the News on AIR app. Welcome back. You're listening to Midday News. Prime Minister Narendra Modi today chaired a meeting with members of the PM Economic Advisory Council. The Prime Minister and the EAC discussed various ideas and measures to further boost India's economic growth in times of global turmoil. Various reforms to improve ease of living and ease of doing business were also discussed. The members also gave their assessment of the impact of West Asia conflict on India and the world. The second edition of Mango Magic Festival, promotion and tasting event of Indian mangoes, was hosted in Seattle, United States today. Over 100 leading importers of Indian fruits, including senior leadership of US retailers like Costco, participated and tasted 7 premium varieties of Indian mangoes on display, including Alfonso and Kesar from Maharashtra, Banganpalli and Himayat from Andhra Pradesh, Langla and Dasari from Uttar Pradesh, and Ripe Rajapuri from Gujarat. More from our correspondent.
6: The Consulate General of India in Seattle initiated the introduction of Indian mangoes in July last year and partnered with various stakeholders both in India and the greater Seattle area with an attempt to bring new premium varieties of Indian mangoes to big retail stores like Costco for American

0: consumers. These efforts received a significant boost following a meeting with Costco CEO in April this year, after which Bhagwa variety of pomegranates from Maharashtra were introduced at Costco stores in the region, subsequently followed by Kesar mangoes. Attending the Mango Festival, Vice President of Costco Wholesale, Bob Husky, said that they recently started selling Indian Kesar mangoes and they have been selling faster than they can bring them back in.
1: We have just started selling the Indian Kesar mangoes and they have been selling faster than we can bring them back in. So we are very happy to sell the mangoes and happy that we could be part of this mango celebration at the consulate today.
0: Washington Senator Manka Dhingra said that these relationships based on food make trade, economics and business relationships really thrive.
2: It is such a pleasure for me to be here at Mango Matchup with the Consul General to Seattle. These relationships that make trade, economics, business relationships really thrive.
0: Moreover, in his recent edition of Man Ki Baat program, Prime Minister Narendra Modi also spoke about the rich diversity of Indian mangoes and praised India's mango farmers for taking this journey from the village to the global market.
3: Aam ki ye yatra ab gaon se global market tak bhi pahunch rahi hai. 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Aise hi chhaye rahiye.
0: India is currently the world's largest producer of mangoes with an annual output of over 26 million metric tons and more than 1,000 named varieties. Chirag Jha, Akashwani News, Delhi.
4: Mohsen Rezai, the military advisor to Iran's supreme leader Mujtaba Khamenei, has called on US President Donald Trump to make decisions independently of Israel, stop the blockade in the Strait of Hormuz, and release Iran's frozen assets. In an interview with the television channel, Rezai said that the negotiations between the two sides are at a deadlock and Mr. Trump must break this deadlock. He further said that if the US wants to reach an agreement with Iran, the release of frozen Iranian assets is a test that America must pass and the path will be opened. Mauritius has imposed a temporary entry ban on foreign nationals who have travelled to, transited through, or stayed in Congo, Uganda, or South Sudan over the past 21 days following the latest outbreak of the Ebola virus. Mauritian citizens and foreign residents holding valid work, residence, occupation, business, or student permits will still be allowed to enter the country but will be subject to a mandatory 21-day quarantine if they have visited any of the three countries within the previous 3 weeks. India Meteorological Department or IMD has issued a red colour warning for very heavy rainfall with isolated extremely heavy rainfall over Keralam and Mahi till tomorrow. Very heavy to heavy rainfall conditions are also expected over parts of northeast India, Karnataka, Tamil Nadu, Puducherry and Karaikal during the next 2 days. The weather agency predicted thunderstorm accompanied by lightning and gusty winds over Delhi, Haryana, Chandigarh, Punjab, Uttarakhand, East UP, Madhya Pradesh, Jharkhand and Jammu and Kashmir today. The Met Department further said that conditions are favourable for further advance of southwest monsoon into some parts of Maharashtra, Andhra Pradesh, remaining parts of Goa, Tamil Nadu, southwest Bay of Bengal and parts of northeastern states during the next 2 to 3 days. The weather has remained clear across most parts of Himachal Pradesh today, bringing relief to people. After the recent spell of hot weather, the pleasant change in weather has significantly eased daily life. A report.
5: In Himachal Pradesh, light snowfall was recorded yesterday at Rohtang and Kunjam passes in the tribal district of Lahul Spiti, while some areas also witnessed light rainfall. This change has made the weather pleasant, attracting a large number of tourists to various destinations across the state to enjoy the scenic conditions. Meanwhile, the Meteorological Department has issued a yellow alert for today for the districts of Chamba, Kangra and Kullu, warning of possible thunderstorms, hailstorms, rainfall and lightning. Ritesh Kapoor, Akashwani News, Shimla.
4: The Board of Control for Cricket in India, BCCI, today announced Team India's 16-member T20 international squad for the tours of England and Ireland. Shreyas Iyer has been appointed as India's new T20I captain, replacing Surya Kumar Yadav. Moreover, Tilak Verma has been named as vice-captain. BCCI has also included young sensation Vaibhav Suryavanshi in the squad for the first time, following his great IPL 2026 season scoring highest runs. Prince Yadav has also been added to the squad. The team was announced after a meeting of Team India's Men's Selection Committee, led by Chief Selector Ajit Agarkar and BCCI Secretary Devajit Sekhia, for deciding the squad for the tours of Ireland and England, and the Asian Games in Japan, as well as India A's tour of Sri Lanka.

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This is Akash Vani Aizol, and you're currently tuning into the segment of Western music. The artists I have for you today in this segment are Gary Halliwell, Darren Hayes, and Nicole. For our very first song, we're gonna listen Calling by Gary Halliwell.

0: That was Strange Relationship by Darren Hayes, and up next here we have Groove Tonight by Nicole, and the song will be followed by Shake Your Booty Good by Gary Harriwell.
1: Along with Biggie.

0: That was I Miss You by Darren Hayes, and with the song we're gonna wrap up this Western music segment, and it presents to you from Akash Vani Aizol.
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0: This is Akashvani. The news read by Anuja Kumar. Prime Minister Narendra Modi today chaired a meeting with members of the PM Economic Advisory Council. The Prime Minister and the Economic Advisory Council discussed various ideas and measures to further boost India's economic growth in times of global turmoil. Various reforms to improve ease of living and ease of doing business were also discussed. The members also gave their assessment of the impact of West Asia conflict on India and the world. The Reserve Bank of India has simplified the rules governing the investments by foreign portfolio investors or FPIs in government securities. The revised framework is aimed at making investments easier and reducing compliance requirements for foreign investors. More from our correspondent.
1: Under the revised framework, FPIs investing through the general route will get greater flexibility as certain investment restrictions have been removed. The RBI has also merged the existing general and long-term investment categories into a single limit for government securities and state government securities. For financial year 26-27, the investment limit for central government securities has been fixed at 4,62,490 crore for the first half of the year and 4,77,006 crore for the second half. For state government securities, the corresponding limits have been set at 1,53,043 crore and 1,64,242 crore respectively. The revised directions have come into effect immediately. Ankita Apte, Akashvani News, Mumbai.
0: External Affairs Minister Dr. S. Jaishankar will hold talks with Nepal Foreign Affairs Minister Shishir Khanal in New Delhi this evening. The Foreign Affairs Ministry of Nepal said during the meeting, both sides will discuss matters of mutual interest with a view to enhancing cooperation across key areas including trade, investment, connectivity, energy and people-to-people ties. Meanwhile, External Affairs Ministry spokesperson Randhir Jaiswal said the visit will further strengthen the special partnership between India and Nepal.
2: With Nepal, we have an expansive agenda from development cooperation to people ties to trade and investment. So all these ties together will be discussed when the two foreign ministers meet. But on our side, we are keen to further strengthen this multifaceted partnership that we have with Nepal.
0: Defence Minister Rajnath Singh today said that India continues to stand out as the world's fastest growing major economy at a time when many countries are facing economic uncertainty. Referring to the registered GDP growth rate of 7.7% in the financial year 2025-26, Mr. Singh said that the achievement underscores resilience and underlying strength of the Indian economy built over the last 12 years. The Central Board of Secondary Education, CBSE, has extended the last date for submission of applications for verification of marks and re-evaluation till tomorrow. In a social media post, the board said students can now submit their applications till Sunday midnight. CBSE said that the decision has been taken in the interest of students to provide them with additional time to complete the application process. The earlier deadline for submission of applications was 6th of this month. India Meteorological Department IMD has issued a red colour warning for very heavy rainfall with isolated extremely heavy rainfall over Keralam and Mahe till tomorrow. Heavy to very heavy rainfall conditions are also expected over parts of northeast India, Karnataka, Tamil Nadu, Puducherry and Karaikal during the next 2 days. The Board of Control for Cricket in India, BCCI, today announced Team India's 16-member T20 international squad for the tours of England and Ireland. Shreyas Iyer has been appointed as India's new T20 international captain, replacing Surya Kumar Yadav. Moreover, Tilak Verma has been named as the vice captain. The BCCI has also included young sensation Vaibhav Suryavanshi in the squad for the first time, following his great IPL 2026 season, scoring highest runs. Prince Yadav has also been added to the squad. And in hockey, India will face host Japan in the final of the Men's Under-18 Asia Cup 2026 in Kakamigahara, Japan today. The match will start at 3:30 p.m. IST. And that is the end of this news bulletin.

0: People's Padma on Akashwani.
1: In our series, People's Padma on Akashwani, we bring you an exclusive interview with Dr. Shubha Venkatesha Iyengar, an eminent aerospace scientist. The interview is conducted by Elsie Ponnamon, Akashwani correspondent.
2: Distinguished Indian aerospace scientist with over 40 years dedicated to aviation technology and infrared, who has made a valuable contribution to nation building and Atmanirbhar Bharat. A proud daughter of Karnataka, Dr. Shubha Venkatesha Iyengar is now recognized with the Padma Shri Award for her outstanding contributions in the field of science and engineering. Her achievements and dedication has inspired scientists, engineers and youngsters across the country. Welcome to the program, Dr. Shubha Iyengar.
3: Thank you very much.
2: You are the youngest among 9 siblings in the family. It was rare for women to pursue higher education during that era. Your father, Venkatesh Iyengar, and mother, Rajamma, were they instrumental in encouraging you to take up science and do PhD?
3: Yes, definitely my father was the main person who always encouraged me. It is his blessings and his persuasion which made me take up the science subject. In fact, those days it was very rare for women to go for higher studies. But my father always used to say, I want you to do your PhD, which was a very rare thing.
2: Oh, during that time?
3: Yes, he was very, very telling. He was telling because I stood for science subject highest in SSLC and PUC both the years. Of course, my medium of education was Kannada at that time. So the encouragement given by him and also my professor in National College, Dr. H. Narasimhaiah, who was the vice chancellor, and at that time he was the principal, then he became vice chancellor of Bangalore University, and also he was the Padma Bhushan. So these people are all very, very encouraging for me to continue my studies.
2: Dr. Shubha did her graduation in physics from Bangalore National College with the first rank and gold medal. She went on to again achieve first rank in MSc physics from Central College in Bangalore. She did her PhD from Mysore University in instrumentation and material science. She served as distinguished scientist in NAL, National Aerospace Laboratories, where she executed over 30 sponsored projects of national importance. Dr. Shubha, our listeners are keen to know the challenges and opportunities that women scientists had when you were in NAL.
3: When I got first rank in MSc, CSIR, Council of Scientific and Industrial Research from Ministry of Science and Technology, they gave me direct fellowship without any interview or without any written test. So the option was given, either I can take any CSIR laboratories, I can work there for my PhD, or I can join Indian Institute of Science. Since NAL is a CSIR lab, so I prefer to work in NAL, and I joined there. Definitely challenges were there, but I would like to thank my guide who was there, who really encouraged me. And not only that, the director of NAL at that time, he was also very positive and he encouraged me like anything, and that made me feel to achieve something. Way back in 1986, whatever we had published, those days there were no internet, no computer and nothing of that kind. So 86, three published papers of ours

0: has been quoted by NASA USA. So it was very surprising to me that whatever we have published was recognized by NASA. At that time itself, you know, when it was very tough to get equipments, designed many equipment for measurement of materials, actually characterization of the materials like resistivity, thermoelectric power, which is a very sensitive property. All these things we developed it ourselves at a very, very low cost. It is used by many research organizations like Raman Research Institute people and Inter-University Consortium Indore. The director asked for equipment and we supplied to him at a very nominal cost actually. And then many educational institutions like RB College of Engineering, National Institute of Engineering, Mysore, Bangalore University. We have interacted with many people. We have supplied the thing so that it will be useful for the students and also for the college teachers to know how to characterize the materials. Because it was very tough those days to import the system and do all those things. So many equipments we have developed, and all those equipments are now handed over to Indian Academy of Sciences in 2012. They are training the college students and even college teachers about the characterization of materials and many things actually. So this was one satisfaction that the future generation is going to be very useful with our, they will be used to doing what they want to do. In that way, it was very nice actually.
1: Dr. Shubha is honored with 43 awards for her valuable contribution in the field of scientific research. The Ministry of Science and Technology conferred her with the CSIR Young Scientist Award in 1989 for her contribution in thermophysical instrumentation. You were conferred with the Karnataka Rajyotsava, Karnataka Ratna, Vishweshwaraya Award, National Women Achiever Award, among many others. You have made valuable contribution in the preparation and characterization of metals, alloys, semiconductors. You have also worked in the areas of infrared detector sensors, thermoelectric coolers and generators. Your contribution in the area of technology development for missile program and rocket technology are well recognized. Can you look back at these numerous projects that you have worked for over these decades and mark the milestones?
0: Yeah, it was, as I informed to you people earlier, that it was a challenge that we have to develop good instrumentation way back. And whatever instrumentation we did, as I told you, many people from abroad also, they were, this one, even Indian Institute of Science people, they used to give the samples to us, and then we used to characterize Raman Research Institute, National Physical Laboratory, Delhi, all this CSIR lab it is in. So another thing is for missile program, whatever work we did, it was one of my senior colleagues, he had taken the project from DRDL, Hyderabad. Unfortunately, he passed away in 2005. It was his deathbed wish that I should continue. I was characterizing the materials for him. I was not involved in the project. Mm-hmm. He was a metallurgist. He had taken the project because the Agni missile program was not reaching the target, and they had given a project. DRDL people had given a project to NAL. He was the main project leader. I had to learn a lot, and then there were colleagues of his who were also there involved in that one. So we developed very high temperature material, which should withstand around 3000 Kelvin temperature. And also, it should withstand whatever the propellant, liquid propellant, they were rejecting, both liquid and solid propellant, they were rejecting to make the Agni missile reach the target. At the end of the thing, whatever the thing they were using was not okay. So we made a special gadget for that. From that day afterwards, we gave the technology to DRDL people. This happened in 2005.
1: Yeah.
0: Then afterwards, still 2019, they gave us many more projects for us to do. All this have been certified by the DRDL people, and we have got the certification from them also. And the proof is there that what they wanted, no erosion should take place, and it should be lightweight. And at the same time, it should meet the whatever target they wanted it should happen. So we were able to do that. And 2019, they wanted a special material called as fuel strut, which is helpful for ramjet and scramjet engines, which are all used in satellite programs and other things. That also we were successfully, we tested it in our lab only, National Aerospace Laboratory. Mm-hmm. And then afterwards it was tested as per their requirement in DRDL. So it withstood all the things what they wanted, all the properties, measurement thing, whatever they wanted, it withstood all those things, and they have given a certificate. So I would like to dedicate this work to, and Dr. Sheshadri was the person who started this. So we owe it to him. And I will only say that we are happy that we contributed something to the country.
1: You have presented 212 research papers in national and international journals, generated 6 patents, 30 copyrights, and 1 trademark for Drishti. India's first indigenous runway visual range, RVR, transmissometer system. This is a cost-effective

0: Runway visibility measuring system crucial for enabling safe aircraft landings during dense fog and has been installed at over 171 locations across India. You have to your credit the development of an aviation weather monitoring system. So can you tell us how these projects began? Tell us about your journey with these projects.
1: In 2011, we were asked to make this system from India Meteorological Department. At that time, there was an urgent need because many of the imported systems were not working properly. So we were asked to develop a system within 3 months because we were new to the field. We were not doing that anyway. So India Meteorological Department Director General at that time approached us, and then the time given was 3 months. There was a meeting in June 15th at Delhi. Then if they say it is okay, then we'll install it in an airport. IGA airport is the most busy airport, and particularly it is in the north, and December is the fog season, peak fog season, and most of the time the flights were diverted. Once a flight gets diverted, a lot of expenditure is involved because all the, first of all, aviation fuel is very expensive. Then all the passengers have to be put in a hotel. From there, they have to be given tickets to go to their respective places. So we made a system. They came and checked the system from India Meteorological Department. Scientists, they came and checked the system. And then we were asked to install it in IGA Airport, New Delhi.
0: So within 3 months, you have done it.
1: Yeah, it was a challenging year. I should mention here that former director of NEL, Dr. Sitaram Rao Valluri, he was almost like a father figure to me. When I was going to Delhi for this meeting, he told it is a prestige of NEL and you must do it. He was 87 years old at that time, but had that feeling that NEL name should not be brought down at any cost. So it is his wish, and also to respect his wish, a person of 87 years old, he had that passion for NEL at that time because he was the director who developed NEL to a very great extent. So I kept that in my mind, and then we developed the new system. This is a multi-engineering product which requires knowledge base of almost all branches of engineering, from civil, mechanical, electrical, computer science, software, you name the thing, it is required. But the heart of the system is the physics. So we did that system, and they came and checked it. There are different categories of the airport. We say CAT 1, CAT 2, CAT 3, A, B, C. The most critical thing is each category thing will have a particular distance. Suppose category 1, a flight is not allowed to land if visibility is less than 550 meters. And category 2, 350 meters. Category 3A is 200 meters. Most critical is category 3B. Which is 50 meters. So we made the system, and it was installed on December 15. They checked the system for 10 days. All the flights landed in Delhi Airport.
0: In which year?
1: 2011. So there was no diversion at all. And on December 26, the fog was so dense, you could not even see any distance. It was so at that time, our system yielded the pilots for landing. On 26 December, after 10 days of installation, we got the International Class 1 certification.
0: Oh, I see.
1: And this is a mandatory equipment as per International Civil Aviation Organization and World Meteorological Organization. Every airport should have this system for pilots to take off or land. And it's very cost effective. The imported systems were costing very much more. So 1/5 the cost of this system, we could make this system. And with profit to NEL also, because organization has to get some profit, we were able to make that also.
0: Any other projects you have done in line with Drishti after that?
1: Yes, we were asked. Actually, in 2014, we had a partnership agreement with the India Meteorological Department to install this system in all the airports of the country, because our group was a small group, and going to, across the country to install it was a problem. And they have installed in many airports of the country. And I only hope it continues. That's all. Now, 171 systems are working in the country. Expenditure spent on maintenance of the system, as per the India Meteorological Department people who are maintaining the system, is almost nothing. Actually, 25,000, they said, the two for replacement of fuse and other things.
0: A deep into your life shows that even after your retirement, you contribute in the field of research and mentoring. You are prized for giving vision to Indian skies. Your valuable role as a scientist has made an extraordinary impact on your aviation ecosystem. You stand as a testament to scientific ingenuity, operational safety, and technological self-reliance. You are a role model for young women in science. So, what would be your parting words before we conclude this interview?
1: Yes, I got a chance, and I will tell all the youngsters, hard work is more important. Failures will be there, criticisms will be there, everything will be there, nothing can come straightforward. But determination, And confidence, I always say confidence is better than perfection, because confidence makes

0: you handled the bus situation. I mean, success is as decided by the user agency. This is Ramakrishna Paramahamsa also has told. Success depends on the users, but satisfaction is that we have done something good. So I will definitely like to say that we'll have a satisfaction that we have contributed something to the country.
1: Here is Dr. Shubha Venkatesh Iyengar. We thank you for sharing your inspiring story with our listeners.
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are John Legend, Kelly Clarkson, and David Cook. For our very first song, we're gonna listen All of Me by John Legend.

That beautiful song was All of Me by John Legend. And up next here we have another beautiful song called Because of You by Kelly Clarkson.

That was Because of You by Kelly Clarkson, and up next we're gonna listen David Cook with a song called Always Be My Baby.

That was David Cook with a song called Always Be My Baby. And for our next song, we're gonna listen John Legend's song, a song called Bigger Love. And this song will be followed by Behind These Hazel Eyes by Kelly Clarkson.

And while he wishes he could escape this, but it all seems so contagious, not to be ourselves and faceless in a song that he has no soul.

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1: This is Akashvani, the news read by Valsa Williams. Prime Minister Narendra Modi today chaired a meeting with members of the PM Economic Advisory Council. The Prime Minister and the EAC discussed various ideas and measures to further boost India's economic growth in times of global turmoil. Various reforms to improve ease of living and ease of doing business were also discussed. The members also gave their assessment of the impact of West Asia conflict on India and the world. In a social media post, the Prime Minister said they deliberated on a wide range of issues relating to India's economic transformation and long-term development priorities. They also shared perspectives on adding more momentum to the reforms journey and ensuring ease of living as well as ease of doing business. The Reserve Bank of India has simplified the rules governing investments by foreign portfolio investors in government securities. The revised framework is aimed at making investments easier and reducing compliance requirements for foreign investors. More from our Mumbai correspondent.
2: Under the revised framework, FDIs investing through the general route will get greater flexibility as certain investment restrictions have been removed. The RBI has also merged the existing general and long-term investment categories into a single limit for government securities and state government securities. For financial year 26-27, the investment limit for central government securities has been fixed at 4,62,490 crore for the first half of the year and 4,77,006 crore for the second half. For state government securities, the corresponding limits have been set at 1,53,043 crore and 1,64,242 crore respectively. The revised directions have come into effect immediately. Ankita Apte, Akashvani News, Mumbai.
1: Defence Minister Rajnath Singh today said India continues to stand out as the world's fastest growing major economy at a time when many countries are facing economic uncertainty. Referring to the registered GDP growth rate of 7.7% in the financial year 2025-26, Mr. Singh said in a social media post that the achievement underscores the resilience and underlying strength of the Indian economy built over the last 12 years. In Madhya Pradesh, both the BJP candidates from the state for the Rajya Sabha elections filed their nominations today. Party National General Secretary Tarun Chugh and Rajneesh Agarwal submitted their nomination papers before the returning officer at the Bhopal Assembly this afternoon. Senior party leaders, Chief Minister Dr. Mohan Yadav, BJP State President Hemant Khandelwal and Minister Kailash Vijayvargiya were among those present on the occasion. The Central Board of Secondary Education, CBSE, has extended the last date for submission of applications for verification of marks and re-evaluation till tomorrow. In a social media post, the board said students can now submit their applications till Sunday midnight. External Affairs Minister Dr. S. Jaishankar will hold talks with Nepal Foreign Affairs Minister Shishir Khanal in New Delhi this evening. The Foreign Affairs Ministry of Nepal said during the meeting, both sides will discuss matters of mutual interest with a view to enhancing cooperation across key areas, including trade, investment, connectivity, energy and people-to-people ties. In men's under-18 hockey Asia Cup, the final match between India and Japan is underway in Kakamegahara, Japan. Earlier, India advanced into the final after defeating arch rival Pakistan 5-3 in the second semi-final yesterday. India will face Bangladesh in the final of the SAF Football Women's Championship at Madgaon, Goa today. The match will be played from 6:30 PM IST. Earlier, India secured its place in the final by defeating Bhutan 1-0 in the semi-finals. The Board of Control for Cricket in India, BCCI, today announced Team India's 16-member T20 international squad for the tours of England and Ireland. Shreyas Iyer has been appointed as India's new T20 international captain, replacing Suryakumar Yadav. Moreover, Tilak Verma has been named as vice-captain. The BCCI has also included young sensation Vaibhav Suryavanshi in the squad for the first time following his great IPL 2026 season, scoring the highest runs. Prince Yadav has also been added to the squad. And with that, we end this news bulletin.

Adama da lang yung sa pa invol ki kai baka RCN party zi to ta cha ta am lang yung sa pa invol ki kai bcha be bcha lu ta da pla cha adama cha vara ro na ke bcha na ra ta pla van khip zo ba he pita RC bo hian ta party zi to pla ta ma invol ki he yo

0: In a social media post, the Prime Minister said they deliberated on a wide range of issues relating to India's economic transformation and long-term development priorities. They also shared perspectives on adding more momentum to the reforms journey and ensuring ease of living as well as ease of doing business. The centre has introduced standard pack sizes for edible oils under the legal metrology framework, bringing greater transparency and uniformity to the marketplace. The Ministry of Consumer Affairs, Food and Public Distribution said, under the revised rules, standard pack sizes have been prescribed for major edible oils, including palm oil, palmoline, soybean, sunflower, mustard, groundnut, sesame oil, rice bran, cottonseed and corn oil. The approved pack sizes are 200 grams, 500 grams, 1 to 5 kilogram, 15 kilogram and 20 kilogram. In Madhya Pradesh, both the BJP candidates, Party National General Secretary Tarun Chugh and Rajneesh Agarwal filed their nominations for the Rajya Sabha elections today. The nomination papers were submitted before the returning officer at the Bhopal Assembly. Senior party leaders, Chief Minister Dr. Mohan Yadav, BJP State President Hemant Khandelwal and Minister Kailash Vijayvargiya were among those present on the occasion. The Congress has fielded former Mandsaur MP Meenakshi Natarajan as its candidate. The last date for filing of nominations for three Rajya Sabha seats from Madhya Pradesh is the 8th of June. External Affairs Minister Dr. S. Jaishankar will hold talks with Nepal Foreign Affairs Minister Shishir Khanal in New Delhi this evening. The Foreign Affairs Ministry of Nepal said during the meeting, both sides will discuss matters of mutual interest with a view to enhancing cooperation across key areas including trade, investment, connectivity, energy and people-to-people ties. External Affairs Ministry spokesperson Randhir Jaiswal said the visit will further strengthen the special partnership between India and Nepal.
1: With Nepal, we have an expansive agenda from development cooperation to people ties to trade and investment. So all these ties together will be discussed when the two foreign ministers meet. But on our side, we are keen to further strengthen this multifaceted partnership that we have with Nepal.
0: Union Minister for Youth Affairs and Sports Mansukh Mandavia today said India's youth are the biggest strength of the country and will play a leading role in realizing the vision of Viksit Bharat by 2047. Addressing the youth for Viksit Bharat, My Bharat Youth Convention in New Delhi, the minister said My Bharat was created by Prime Minister Narendra Modi as a platform for youth to share their aspirations, ideas and volunteer spirit for nation building. Bahrain has said Iran launched ballistic missiles and drones towards it and Kuwait, adding that the projectiles were intercepted. The country's foreign ministry condemned the attacks and called on Iran to immediately halt strikes against its Gulf neighbors. Kuwait's foreign ministry described the attacks as a serious escalation and a blatant violation of the country's sovereignty. The statements were issued hours after the U.S. military announced it had intercepted Iranian ballistic missiles and drones targeting the Strait of Hormuz and Gulf Arab allies. In response, U.S. forces reportedly struck several Iranian coastal surveillance radar sites. In hockey, the Indian men's team has lifted the Under-18 Asia Cup for the third time, thrashing hosts Japan 4-1 in the final in Kakamigahara today. For India, Ashish Purthy starred with a hat-trick as skipper Ketan Kushwaha scored the other goal for the winners. Earlier, the Indian women's team clinched the bronze, beating South Korea 3-0. In cricket, India were 368 for 3 in their first innings against Afghanistan at stumps on day 1 in the one-off test match in New Chandigarh. Centuries from KL Rahul and Captain Shubman Gill put India in a strong position. Sai Sudarshan also contributed 81 before missing out on a maiden test 100. And with that, we end this news bulletin.
2: Amasaberatan BCM zotlang aizol tenamin shwaila ti landrem hilong aitlang u.

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0: 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The approved pack sizes are 200 grams, 500 grams, 1 to 5 kilograms, 15 kilograms and 20 kilograms. The ministry said this will also help consumers make more informed and transparent purchasing decisions. It added that the initiative will also benefit the edible oil industry by bringing greater uniformity in packaging practices. Railway Minister Ashwini Vaishnav has said resolving long-pending railway projects in West Bengal will usher in a new era of railway infrastructure development in the state. Addressing a joint press conference with Chief Minister Shubhendu Adhikari at Nabanno in Kolkata, Mr. Vaishnav said 14,205 crore rupees has been allocated to West Bengal in the railway budget for 2026-27. He said 10 Amrit Bharat stations have already been completed in the state, while 9 Vande Bharat Express trains and several Amrit Bharat trains are currently in operation.
1: 60 new generation trains we are planning. In coming 4 to 5 years, these trains will be inducted and Kolkata Metro will get a totally new generation of trains. As the work gets completed on Chingrighatta area, other sections, a lot of improvement will happen in the mobility in Kolkata.
0: In Madhya Pradesh, both the BJP candidates, Party National General Secretary Tarun Chugh and Rajneesh Agarwal, filed their nominations for the Rajya Sabha elections today. The nomination papers were submitted before the returning officer at the Bhopal Assembly, senior party leaders, Chief Minister Dr. Mohan Yadav, BJP State President Hemant Khandelwal and Minister Kailash Vijayvargiya were among those present on the occasion. The Congress has fielded former Mandsaur MP Meenakshi Natarajan as its candidate. The last date for filing of nominations for 3 Rajya Sabha seats from Madhya Pradesh is the 8th of June. President Draupadi Murmu, Vice President C.P. Radhakrishnan and Prime Minister Narendra Modi have expressed grief at the loss of lives in the road mishap in Ferozpur, Punjab today, which claimed 9 lives and injured several others. In a social media post, the Prime Minister has announced an ex gratia of 2 lakh rupees for the next of kin of each deceased and 50,000 rupees for the injured from the Prime Minister's National Relief Fund. The Central Board of Secondary Education, CBSE, has extended the last date for submission of applications for verification of marks and re-evaluation till tomorrow. In a social media post, the board said students can now submit their applications till Sunday midnight. CBSE said the decision has been taken in the interest of students to provide them with additional time to complete the application process. The earlier deadline for submission of applications was till today. Union Minister for Youth Affairs and Sports Mansukh Mandavia today said India's youth are the biggest strength of the country and will play a leading role in realizing the vision of Vikasit Bharat by 2047. Addressing the youth for Vikasit Bharat My Bharat Youth Convention in New Delhi, the minister said My Bharat was created by Prime Minister Narendra Modi as a platform for youth to share their aspirations, ideas and volunteer spirit for nation building. He added that 65% of the country's population is below the age of 35, making India one of the youngest nations in the world.
2: About 65% of the country's population is below the age of 35, which means India is a young nation. To channel the strength and potential of this youth towards the vision of Viksit Bharat, Prime Minister Narendra Modi has launched and implemented various initiatives and schemes.
3: Narendra Modi ji ne kara hai.
0: Union Minister of State for Communications and Rural Development, Dr. Pema Sani Chandrasekhar, today inaugurated the Samriddhi Kendram at Narakoduru village in Andhra Pradesh's Guntur district, marking a major step towards rural digital transformation. The centre has been established under the central government's Bharat Net Udyami initiative. With this, Narakoduru has become the 3rd village in India and the 1st in the Telugu states to host the integrated rural development model. The Samriddhi Kendram brings together 11 essential service sectors under one roof, like health screening, telemedicine, soil testing, skill development programs, high-speed internet and free Wi-Fi, among others. This is Akashvani giving you the news. For quick news updates round the clock, follow us on our X handle at AIR News Alerts. And for details of stories and more, log on to our website www.newsonair.gov.in and download News on AIR app. Welcome back. 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

0: External Affairs Minister Dr. S. Jaishankar has said India and Nepal collaborate closely to maintain security along their long and uniquely open border, and the two countries have always stood by each other in times of need. In his opening remarks during a meeting with his Nepalese counterpart Shishir Karnal in New Delhi this evening, Dr. Jaishankar said India and Nepal share a very special relationship.
1: Collaborate closely to maintain security, our long and uniquely open border. Our two countries have always stood by each other in times of need. In the wake of the ongoing crisis in West Asia, the Middle East, we have ensured uninterrupted fuel supplies to Nepal. The importance accorded to this relationship by both sides has only recently been demonstrated. We believe that today there is opportunity to decisively shift the trajectory of India-Nepal relations and to realize the full potential of our ties.
0: The External Affairs Minister said the bilateral ties have steadily developed in areas like trade, commerce, investments, energy, development cooperation, education, disaster response and culture. Mr. Karnal said India is Nepal's most important partner and Nepal has accorded highest priority to India. He said Nepal and India are not merely two countries, but stakeholders of a proud ancient civilization. He thanked India for fuel and fertilizer supply amid the West Asia crisis. Russian President Vladimir Putin has said any attempt to undermine India's sovereignty through threats of sanctions would boomerang under Prime Minister Narendra Modi's leadership. Speaking to heads of leading global news agencies on the sidelines of the St. Petersburg International Economic Forum, Mr. Putin emphasized India's independent decision-making and its commitment to safeguarding national interests. He remarked that India has consistently made decisions based on its own interests, regardless of external pressure. Mr. Putin said relations between Russia and India are built on mutual trust and extend beyond trade. He noted that both countries are actively engaged in joint research and development projects, including collaboration on the BrahMos supersonic cruise missile program. Tensions across West Asia escalated sharply today after Iran launched ballistic missiles towards United States military facilities in Kuwait and Bahrain, prompting a coordinated air defense response by Gulf states and American forces. More from our West Asia correspondent.
2: The conflict in West Asia entered a dangerous new phase today as Iran launched ballistic missiles towards U.S. military facilities in Kuwait and Bahrain. Gulf and American air defense systems intercepted most of the incoming missiles, preventing casualties. The strikes come hours after U.S. forces targeted Iranian radar and surveillance site in Kashim Island and in Koruk following reports of Iranian drone activity near the Strait of Hormuz. Meanwhile, a fragile U.S.-backed ceasefire in Lebanon suffered another setback after an Israeli airstrike targeted a Lebanese military vehicle on the southern Lebanon. Diplomatic efforts aimed at controlling hostilities have come under increasing pressure as military exchanges continue across multiple fronts. U.S. President Donald Trump has claimed that sustained operations have significantly reduced Iran's missile capabilities, a claim that is rejected by Iran. Vinod Kumar for Akashwani News from Dubai.
0: Pakistan Tehreek-e-Insaf PTI party has accused the Pakistan government of denying legal and constitutional rights to former Prime Minister Imran Khan and his wife Bushra Bibi, also alleging that the couple is not receiving adequate medical care. Imran Khan and Bushra Bibi are imprisoned in connection with multiple corruption cases. Speaking at a press conference, PTI leader and Khyber Pakhtunkhwa Minister Shafi Jan claimed that Khan and his wife have been prevented from meeting relatives and party members. In sports news, in hockey, Indian men's team has lifted the Under-18 Asia Cup for the third time, thrashing hosts Japan 4-1 in the final in Kakamegahara today. For India, Ashish Purti starred with a hat-trick as skipper Ketan Kushwaha scored the other goal. Meanwhile, the Indian women's team clinched bronze, beating South Korea 3-0. Prime Minister Narendra Modi has congratulated the Indian men's Under-18 hockey team on winning the Asia Cup 2026. In a social media post, Mr. Modi said the team displayed exceptional skill and teamwork throughout the tournament, culminating in a memorable victory in the final. The Prime Minister also congratulated the Indian women's Under-18 hockey team on securing the bronze medal at the Under-18 Asia Cup 2026. In football, India thrashed Bangladesh 3-1 to clinch a record-extending 6th SAF Women's Championship 2026 title at Margao, Goa today. Pyari Chasha, Linda Comserto and Sanfida Nongrum scored a goal each for India, while Rituparna Chakma netted the lone goal for Bangladesh. In the World Yogasan Sports Championship 2026, India's Rohan Taide won the gold medal at Ahmedabad today. He accomplished this achievement in the boys' sub-junior artistic single competition. So far, India has won a total of 7 medals, including 6 gold, in this world-class yoga competition. In chess, 19-year-old Savita Srivastava has won the 2026 Women's Asian Individual Chess Championship in Ulaanbaatar, Mongolia. With this win, she also secured qualification for the 2027 FIDE Women's World Cup. In the one-off cricket test against Afghanistan, India ended day one with a score of 368 for 3 in their first innings at stumps in New Chandigarh. Centuries from KL Rahul and captain Shubman Gill put the hosts in a strong position. In tennis, 8-seeded Mira Andreeva of Russia won her maiden Grand Slam title after getting the better of Maya Swalinska of Poland in straight sets in the women's singles final of the French Open. It was a dominant display by the 19-year-old, defeating Swalinska 6-3, 6-3 to secure a memorable victory. The India Meteorological Department, IMD, has forecast heavy to very heavy rainfall over coastal Karnataka, Kerala and Mahe tomorrow. Heavy rainfall conditions are expected over most parts of northeast India, interior Karnataka, Goa, Tamil Nadu, Puducherry and the Andaman and Nicobar Islands for the next 2 days. And now before we end the bulletin, the headlines once again. Prime Minister Narendra Modi holds meeting with the Economic Advisory Council, reviews country's economic transformation and long-term development priorities. Centre introduces standard edible oil pack sizes to enhance transparency and promote uniform packaging practices. External Affairs Minister S. Jaishankar holds talks with his Nepalese counterpart Shishir Karnal in New Delhi, says India and Nepal collaborate closely to maintain security along their open border. Tensions across West Asia escalate as Iran launches ballistic missiles towards U.S. military facilities in Kuwait and Bahrain. That is all in the news at 9. Good night.

0: Spotlight. This is Akashvani. In the program Spotlight, now we bring you a discussion on decoding India's strong GDP growth performance in financial year 2025-26. The participants are Dilip Chinoy, former Secretary General FICCI, and Rajesh Lake, anchor.
1: Good evening and welcome to Spotlight. My name is Rajesh Lake. India has just delivered a number that's making the world sit up and take notice. Real GDP for FY 2025-26 grew at 7.7%, with the final quarter clocking an even sharper 7.8%, a performance that defied global headwinds, geopolitical turbulence, and cautious forecasts. The question is, what's really powering this engine? Is it sustainable? And what does it mean for every Indian? To decode this, I have with me one of India's most respected voices on economic policy and industry, Dilip Chinoy, former Secretary General of FICCI, a man who has spent decades at the intersection of policy, business and growth. Dilip, a warm welcome to Spotlight.
2: Thank you, Rajesh.
1: Dilip, India's real GDP has reached 7.7% headline number. And when you heard that, what was your gut reaction? Was it surprise? Was it a validation or something else entirely?
2: So, Rajesh, let's see what was the general expectation or the impact on the general public. I think first, this was above most expectations and stronger than concerns around global trade intentions and the geopolitical uncertainty. So if you look at it, last quarter, 7.8, despite the current Middle East crisis starting in February, was really very positive and it surprised everyone. And I think what, at least for the last year, I think India has not just avoided a slowdown, it has outperformed expectations. And of course, the challenge now is the debate then was not whether India is growing, but whether this growth can be sustained and broadened. So I think this is very important to understand that for most watchers of the economy, the 7.7% growth number for FY26 was unexpected and a very pleasant surprise and has lifted the spirits of a lot of people and a lot of citizens in the country.
1: So having said that, the FY25, as you said, posted 7.1% growth and now FY26 has surpassed that. What structurally shifted between the two fiscal years?
2: Okay, so if you look at it structurally, then you can look at it, what actually the key drivers and two, how did different sectors perform? Okay, so first, I think there was sustained investment, both by the government, which grew at a fast pace, but also by private sector, perhaps, which did not grow at such a fast pace as expected. But very importantly, based on that investment activity, the construction and infrastructure spending led by government was far exceeded what people thought would be done. We were also lucky there was a better agricultural performance. And because of the better agricultural performance, there was recovery in rural demand, which was a challenge when we went in the initial post-COVID years. And of course, the service sector continued to be resilient. But if you look at the sectoral breakup of the growth figures there, so, it is very interesting. We look at manufacturing, trade, hotel, transport, communication and services, especially relating to broadcast services, real estate, IT professional services. I think all of these sectors really, showed a double-digit growth in 25-26. And very interesting, out of this, if you look at some of the sectors like manufacturing, hotel and transportation, or professional services, they showed double-digit growth both at constant and current prices. So it is a very interesting kind of a phenomena that these sectors really drove the growth. So this is perhaps not really merely a consumption-led recovery. Investment and construction have become important growth engines.
1: Even the tertiary sector, Dilip, finance, real estate, trade, grew at an impressive 9.3%. Is this the natural trajectory of a maturing economy?
2: Yes, Rajesh, it is a natural trajectory of a maturing economy. Given the fact that a lot of the sectors that I just highlighted actually also have a service element in it. Although those sectors grew at double digit, the services sector also, the sector that you mentioned, actually grew at 9.9%. So it's a very interesting kind of a situation. But I think, you know, what we need to look at and what the GDP figures when you talk about, we miss the point of the gross value added. You know, the gross value added, while GDP includes net taxes, etc., gross value added reflects the underlying production. And if you look at this time's data, you know, while the GDP grew at 7.7%, the GVA actually grew at 7.9%. And this is very, very interesting. And that leads to a kind of an understanding that India's growth is becoming broad-based and if not really concentrated in a few sectors and large firms.
1: Okay. So you mentioned about manufacturing a while back, which grew 9.1% in Q2 alone, and the sector has sustained momentum across quarters. Does this signal that India's long-awaited manufacturing renaissance is finally real, or are we still counting on a few large sectors to carry the weight?
2: You know, it's very interesting that you question this because, you know, there are two ambitions in manufacturing, right? The first ambition is that we wanted to be around 25% of the GDP. The second thing is that over the last 3-4 years, we've done something very interesting in the manufacturing sector, and there's this whole production link incentive scheme which you've announced, right? So if you look at the growth sectors, okay, the main drivers, of course, the automobiles and auto components have had very positive years. This year also seems very positive. There is not only a strong export demand, but there's also continued export growth in certain segments. The second is pharmaceuticals, right? Both domestically and exports, we have actually done well. And there's a continued investment in healthcare manufacturing, also driven by government support. And very interesting is that there's a strong performing revival in the capital goods sector.
1: Okay.
2: If you see the April 26 data, the capital goods output rose about 16%, indicating robust machinery and equipment production. This signals an investment cycle revival. And then, you know, initially when you started off this conversation, I had said that the government investment is kind of much faster than private sector investment. Perhaps this capital goods is signaling a kind of a revival of private sector investment. But then again, the next sector is electronics and semiconductors ecosystem, again driven by the PLI scheme, electronics export or mobile phone export.

0: exports, and of course, defense manufacturing, which is really driven by two initiatives that the government is taking. One is the Atmanirbhar Bharat push for domestic procurement, and second is looking at export things going forward. So I think if you were to sum it up briefly for the listeners, India's FY26 growth was not merely consumption-led. The strong growth in manufacturing, capital goods, and private investment, which actually grew at over 10%, suggests a broadening of the growth base towards investment and industrial activity, which is more sustainable over the medium term.
1: So, Dilip, I'm going to ask you a persistent question about the consumer question. Private final consumption expenditure, according to the data, rose 7.1% for the year, but there is this Indian consumer truly resilient across income groups question that I'm asking, or is this growth concentrated at the top?
0: So if you look at it, I mentioned about recovery of rural demand, okay? It was helped by good agricultural performance, right? So a lot of this, especially if you look at automotive and look at some of the other sectors, rural demand, tractors, all rural demand helped by a good agricultural performance. The second thing which is actually broad-based this consumption prior to the current challenge that we have is the moderating inflation during much of the year, which actually supported real purchasing power. This is, I'm talking before, 1st April of this year, right? And there was, of course, continued strength in urban consumption, particularly in services. Now, the sectors that we are talking about, some of the sectors, hotels, transport, communication services, broadcasting, professional services, I'll leave out real estate, but those are more broad-based. They're not very high-end looking, at one particular segment of the society. Yes, in the automotive, it's actually been driven by SUVs and luxury, but that's a small segment. Even retail, real estate, there are two things playing out. One is the higher income thing, but there's a lot of activity going on in low-cost housing, etc. So if I were to sum up again for your listeners and to answer your question very, very clearly, premium consumption remains strong. Mass market consumption has improved, but I think it's not as buoyant as most policymakers would like. And of course, given that you question this, a lot of people continue to flag that consumption is not yet uniquely strong across all income groups.
1: Okay, so what did we go through this year? US tariff pressures to a volatile global trade environment. The world economy has been anything but calm, Dilip. How did India manage to post such a resilient number despite these external shocks?
0: Okay, so it's very interesting. We had the US tariffs, which actually started much before the February disruption, which is because of the Gulf War, right? So if I were to, what is the most encouraging aspect of this FY26 GDP numbers? It's not the headline 7.7% growth. It is that growth was supported simultaneously by one, consumption, domestic consumption, two, investment, three, construction, manufacturing, and agriculture. Okay. And also what happened is while we took a hit from the US tariffs because we had to diversify export, markets. However, it just supports that the economy's growth drivers are becoming more diversified and therefore more resilient to external shocks. But the external shocks that we are facing now because of the energy, fertilizer, and other issues are a challenge going forward. And the key question really for FY27 is whether private consumption can accelerate further. RBI is not too sure, but they've given an upside and downside. But if rural incomes continue improving and urban employment remains strong, consumption could become even a stronger growth engine.
1: Now, India has set its sights, Dilip, on becoming a developed nation by 2047, Viksit Bharat. Looking at this year's performance, are we on track? What are the one or two reforms that could truly be the game changers in the next 5 years?
0: Rajesh, I mean, if you look at do the maths, if you want to reach the per capita GDP and if you want to reach the size of the economy by 2047, we have to go between 8 and 8.5% every year, year on year, for the next years to 2047. So 7.7% is good, but our aspirational is 8%, right? This year, we're going to be a little bit lower. So therefore, we need to constantly strive to grow further, given that one of the big challenges was that the FDI challenge, right? How do we get more foreign direct investment? How do we get more private sector investment? How do we increase savings? And how do we address the challenges of inflation and energy going forward, right? So if I look going forward, the government in the last few days has taken

0: taken two or three steps to actually make foreign direct investment more attractive for certain segments of investors, and is also looking at how to bilaterally increase this. So the government is doing that. The second is there is some still unfinished agenda in the ease of doing business. And the third is we need to look at some of the future sectors. While the biopharma was announced in the budget and AI has been announced, there are other segments like blockchain and Web3, like special manufactured products, very high-end biomedical products. And we need to identify four or five or six of some products where the world is going to be dependent, and how India could be the number one supplier and holder of technology in those segments. And I think if we focus and do well, in the immediate term, we have to address the challenges of oil, fertilizer and all, because we have to survive this and grow in the next few months to be able to build on it and lead us to Viksit Bharat, as we all are hoping, by 2047.
1: So, Dilip, that has been a genuinely illuminating conversation. Thank you so very much for being with Akashvani.
0: Thank you, Rajesh, for having me.
2: 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The participants were Dilip Chinoy, former Secretary General, FICCI, and Rajesh Lake, anchor. 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
3: Hei ya kashvani aizol ani tuna chuan kala du zong hun kan manganga pulal than ki ma se na venglui aizol amin hun aron mangang
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